You're on Electroshock. I'm Francois K. And that was One Plus One with an incredible remix by deadmau5. Up next, Alex Gopher will help us take things up a level.

You're having an electro existence, Liberty City. Staying safe, enjoying the music, without crashing your car.

Ocean, and I'm followed next month by DJ Pink Slip. What's up with that?

bridge of the planetarium. Yo, this place makes the Star Defies look ghetto style. We got a quadraphonic sound system. We got water cool music. We got

0: The Lord is my shepherd, I shall not want. He maketh me to lie down in green pastures.
1: Glory be to the Father, and to the Son, and to the Holy Ghost, as it was at
0: first.
1: Hail Mary, full of grace, the Lord is with thee. Blessed art thou amongst women, and blessed
2: is the fruit of thy womb. Now I lay me down to sleep, I pray the Lord my soul to keep. If I die before
1: our Father who art in heaven, hallowed be thy name.
2: God bless
1: thy kingdom come, thy will be done, on earth as it is in heaven. Give us this day our daily bread, and forgive us our trespasses, as we forgive those who trespass against us. And lead us not into temptation, but deliver us from evil. Amen.
3: Who is God? Well, it's an invisible person, and he lives up in heaven, up there.
4: God is somebody who rules the world. He's sort of like a spirit, I guess, up in outer space.
5: He kind of started all the plants growing, and he started people. Well, I guess he's kind of big and fat.
6: He can see us wherever we do. Whatever we do, he has such powerful eyes. He doesn't have millions and thousands and billions. And he can still see us when we're bad.
7: He could be sitting on the table right now, but you can't see him.
8: If he was a bad man, he'd make everything bad. He wouldn't have electricity. He wouldn't make people.
9: Just a feeling, but I think he's a real person.

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You're on Electroshock. I'm Francois K. And that was 1+1 with an incredible remix by Deadmau5. Up next, Alex Gopher will help us take things up a level.

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ones and twos. This is my legendary three-deck marathon session, and I'm followed next month by DJ Pink Slip. What's up with that?

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Yo, this place makes the Star Defies look ghetto style. We got a quadraphonic sound system. We got water-cooled music. We got non-stop euphoria.

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1: Hail Mary, full of grace, the Lord is with thee. Blessed art thou amongst women, and blessed is
2: the fruit of thy womb. Now I lay me down to sleep, I pray the Lord my soul to keep. If I die before
1: our Father, who art in heaven, hallowed be thy name.
2: God bless
1: thy kingdom come, thy will be done, on earth as it is in heaven. Give us this day our daily bread, and forgive us our trespasses, as we forgive those who trespass against us. And lead us not into temptation, but deliver us from evil. Amen.
3: Who is God?
4: Well, it's an invisible person, and he lives up in heaven. Up there.
3: God is somebody who rules the world. He's sort of like a spirit, I guess, up in outer space.
5: He kind of started all the plants growing, and he started people. Well, I guess he's kind of big and fat.
6: He can see us wherever we do. Whatever we do, he has such powerful eyes. He doesn't have millions, thousands, and billions. And he can still see us when we're bad.
7: He could be sitting on the table right now, but you can't see him.
8: If he was a bad man, he'd make everything bad. He wouldn't have electricity. He wouldn't make people.
9: A lot of people think it's just a feeling, but I think he's a real person.

As I was in retail, where I was like, oh, I think I'm having some like gender things happening within me where I don't know what I'm identifying as, but I know when I present a certain way, people are engaging with me in a certain way that doesn't always feel comfortable. And so realizing what that area was and realizing that I had agency, some agency in like how I was being presented and perceived, that felt necessary for me to make those choices intentionally. I find great joy in being a chameleon, like being able to kind of like just shift in between different worlds in a way, all based on like what I'm wearing on my body. It's kind of funny to me that depending on what I'm wearing, somebody will say he, or somebody will say she. And I'm like, that's funny to me that you don't, you

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0: planet Earth, this is spaceship X-14. 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
1: But you can't break off. 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
0: Sorry. 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That is all.
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